Lincoln 1, J. John 4 Henry. Robert Lincoln 1, John 4 Henry.

0: Missouri. He was laying on the 13th twice by us.
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7-13, your Secure 28 is coming back clear and valid on a gray 2011 Chevy with an expiration February 27th to a Sororia McIntosh out of Owens.

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7. 13, your 27 is coming back clear and valid. Showing an expiration of February 2030. It does have a GDO restriction, except one passenger. Door 28 is coming back clear and valid on a gray 2011 Chevy with an expiration of February 27.

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7-12. I've got one that was born in 85 and one that was born in 10.

7/7/12, I'm just showing an active OT.

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1: Hello, open door on the back of the freeway.
0: On the back of the fire department?
1: That's affirmative.
0: 10-4, I'll see if I can get a hold of the fire chief in Mount City.

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1: 7, 7, 12, 10, 4.

7712 1025 6054 Myrick Road, Encarnac, 6054 Myrick Road, Encarnac, to do a welfare check on a 16-year-old that called the crisis line. If you call me, I'll give you some more information.

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0: 7712, 1025-398 West Caledonia, Olmsted. 398 West Caledonia, Olmsted. He advised it's going to be at the very end of Caledonia. He called 911 and he advised he wants somebody trespass. They are not at his residence, but they're supposed to be on the way, and they are intoxicated.

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0: For additional 1028, Texas. 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

I'll be out of this for just a moment. That's a hero.

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0: County 9. I'm going to be out at 220 South Walnut Street. We talked 220 South Walnut Street. We talked the big church.
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1: New Boy B. Paul G. Queen W. Williams, repeating 846, Boy Paul Queen Williams, Tennessee, wait on a brown Chevrolet.
0: Your 28 is clear, valid, a gray 2025 Chevy, expired 9 to 26.

0: 6, go ahead.
1: 1-6, Jake. Say John, E. Edwards, and Nora. KK, Diana, and Nora, this is Sam. First name, B. Victor, E. Edwards, or Robert, and Nora, O. Ocean, and Nora, or Robert, Diana, and Charles, O. Ocean. Middle name, Preston. B. Paul, or Robert, E. Edwards, and Sam, T. Tom, Ocean, and Nora. Male date of birth, 061992. Repeating, 061992. Male, Tennessee. Tennessee file number, 114-652-172. Repeating, 114-652-172.
0: 776027 is clear, valid, expiring in 30. 328 to gray, 2025 Chevy, expiring 9 to 26.

0: 7750 Pulaski County. 77 said you responded to the area of Fort Defiance Park in Carroll near the Kentucky and Missouri Bridge. Again, responded to the area of Fort Defiance Park in Carroll near the Kentucky and Missouri Bridges. Mutual aid for Alexander County. Have a single vehicle rollover, unknown on injuries. Again, 77 said you responded to Fort Defiance Park near the in Carroll near the Kentucky and Missouri Bridges. Fort Defiance Park near the Kentucky and Missouri Bridges in Carroll. A single vehicle rollover, unknown injuries. Time out will be 8:54.
1: Thank you, Thomas.
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0: 10-4.
1: 10-4, 856.
0: Information, Karen.
1: Go ahead.
0: Did Alexander have the unit also in route, or was we going to be primary?
1: They didn't advise. I'll call and ask real quick.
0: 10-4, it is right there by the Fort Defiance Park, correct?
1: 10-4 is Fort Defiance Park, all the way at the south end of Carroll.
0: 10-4, thank you.

0: County. Place accepted.
1: Go ahead.
0: Yeah, get a hold of whatever dispatch has contact with law enforcement on scene. See if you can give me a general idea on number of patients or possible patients and also extent of injury so we know whether we want a helicopter or not.
1: 10-4, I'm on with AeriVac now.
0: Yeah, go ahead and have them launch. Just due to the extended scene time between there and the closest hospital, just go ahead and launch them from whichever base.

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3: 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I'm calling Carol PD now.
1: Yeah, 10 Forks, we almost that same ETA from our current location to the scene.

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0: bastard.
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0: 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We are 10-8. I'm going to run down to Bowen to get fuel.

0: 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You know, 28 cents playing, yeah, with a white Toyota Corolla.
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0: go ahead. 28 by Vin, 5, Way Young, F. Frank, N. Lamb, 4, M. Mary, C. Charles, D. Edwards, 7, M. Mary, C. Paul, 07, 0070.

0: 27628 is clear, valid, flight 2021 Toyota, expiring 7/31/26. Plate number attached is 2A Adam 0, A Adam R Robert Tom 1. Valid expiring in 29/28 is 2021 Toyota expiring in 7/26.
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0: T-Tom, K-King, 352, 0, B-Boy, 0. Those may be oceans, I don't know. Tom King, 352, 0, Boy, 0, Indiana, split on Gray Chief West.
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0: Last name Martin and Mary A. Adam or Robert T. Tom, I. Ida and Nora. First name Amanda A. Adam and Mary A. Adam and Nora D. David A. Adam. Middle name Lynette, no Lincoln, Y. Young, and Nora E. Edward T. Tom, T. Tom, E. Edward. Email, date of birth 07/21/1972,
1: 07/21/1972, Indiana, Utah. 779, year 27 is clear, valid expiring in 31. Year 28 is a gray 2022 Jeep expiring 727.

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0: 7760-27 is clear, valid, expiring in 29. 28 to black, 2008, accurate, expiring in 26.

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1: 10-4.
0: Was fast in the 10. Car crash is the 9.
1: 4, I think I see it. I don't have the speed yet, but I see it.

0: County 9, 10-6, you're out of gate south, 1028 Texas. 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

0: sorry, sorry about that. I was on the phone. 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
1: Board, it's going to be a two-part last name. First part, Harrow, H. Henry, A. Adam, R. Robert, O. Ocean. Second part, Gonzalez, G. George, O. Ocean, N. Nora, C. Deaver, A. Adam, L. Lincoln, E. Everett, C. Deaver. First name, Ophelia, O. Ocean, F. Frank, E. Everett, L. Lincoln, I. Ida, A. Adam. No middle name. Female. Date of birth, 1-1-13-1976. Repeating, 1-1-13-1976. Sex, female.
0: Year 27 is clear, valid, expiring is 29. Year 28 is a red, 2024 GMC, expiring December 26.

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1: 6, go ahead.
0: 6 X-ray, K-King, B-Boy, 9209, repeating, 6-ray, K-Boy, 9209, text, went on 8 gray, 4.
1: Your 28 is clear, valid a gray, 2023, 4, expiring September 26.

0: Thanks, Donna.
1: Last spelling, H. Henry, W. William, G. out of Menora, G. George. First name, Jen. J. John, I had it in Nora. Middle name, C. Charles, H. Henry, O. Union, L. Lincoln. Mail, date of birth, 060660. Repeating, 060-1960. Mail, Texas.
0: Year 27 is clear, valid expiring in 34. Year 28 is a grade 2023 board expiring September 26th.

0: County 9, 10-6, traffic right at the 8 South off-ramp, 1028 California.
1: 9, go ahead.
0: 9, L. Lincoln, D. David, E. Edward, 374, excuse me, 9, Lincoln, David, Edward, 374, California, displayed on a gray Nissan.
1: 1028 is clear, valid a 2024 Nissan, expiring 3 of 27 in Savannah.

0: County, 91027, Texas.
1: 9, go ahead.
0: Last name Hagger, B. Henry, A. Adams, G. George, E. George, E. Edward, R. Robert. First name Brian, B. Boyd, R. Robert, Y. Young, A. Adams, N. Norris, E. Tom. Middle name Bernard, B. Boyd, E. Edward, R. Robert, N. Norris, A. Adams, R. Robert, E. Davis. Male, date of birth 07-28-19.

0: 27, 9 year 27, is showing not eligible out of Texas. Stand by on the right driver's history on that. Year 28 is a 2024 Nissan expiring. For year 27 is a rental. 1061.
1: Go ahead.
0: 77-9, your subject is wanted out of DO, out of S.O. Will County, armed and dangerous, for driving while license suspended. There is a cost on here. He has prior homicide and weapons conviction. Stand by and I'll run that driver's
1: history.

0: 77.9 years have been showing a denied renewal notice to appear indefinite with an expiration date of 7/25.
1: What county is driver's license expired 7/25?
0: Simply.

0: provided me with an ID card. Can I get the DO class, please?
1: The class is Zero. And the file number for the DO as well.
0: 10-4, let's go ahead and confirm that.
1: Driver's license file number is 445-26730. Repeating, 445-26730.
0: 10-4, good copy.

0: got a 771 model, sir.
1: Go ahead.
0: Route 37, Shawnee Color Grove, Missouri. See Charles Z. Zebra, O. Ocean, M. Mary 7, that's Sam. Charles Zebra, Ocean, Mary 7, Sam. Missouri, 26, like 27, on White Dogs.
1: 77-1, your 28 is clear. Valve is 7-12, Dodge is 5-27.
0: Yeah,

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0: Last name Gower, G-O-W-E-R, versus Russell, R-U-S-S-E-L-L. Dylan William, W-I-L-L-I-A-M. 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
1: Year 27 is clear, valid expiring in 30. Year 28 is a 2012 Dodge expiring to 27.
0: Yeah, but what's coordinate?

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1: Go ahead.
0: 779, can you 1025, possibly 217 South Delaware Mound, 217 South Delaware Mound? It looks like the walkway to the house is actually coming up from 3rd Street. When I click on the house, it's between the 217 South Delaware. It's an open line 911 call. I tried to call it back, but no answer.
1: I'm 76.
0: 10-4. If it helps at all, it looks like it's got a, the house has a red roof and it's at the corner of 3rd and South Delaware.
1: 10-4.

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0: going to be 1023. The house with the red roof is going to be 422 3rd Street. I'll be out of the car.
1: 10-1.
2: What did he have there?
1: 7-6. It was an open line 911 call with no answer. I'll call back.

0: do now. Route 37, north of Bethlehem Road, Illinois, S. Sam, A. Adam, P. David, A. Adam, M. Murray, S. Sam 3. Sam, Adam, David, Adam, Murray, Sam 3, Illinois, Buck 26 on a red, on your Mazda maybe.
1: 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Valid, a red 2016 Mazda expiring 5 of 27.
0: Yeah, well,

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9-10-27, Tennessee. Last name Morgan, M. Mary, O. Ocean, R. Robert, T. George, A. Adam, and North. First name Reagan, R. Robert, A. Adam, T. George, A. Adam, and North. Middle name, J. L., J. John, A. Adam, E. Edward, L. Lee. Female, date of birth, 1129-1979. 1129-1979. Tennessee, file number, 082-526-331. 082-526-331.

0: 77.9, your 27 is clear. Tennessee hasn't returned yet. 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Valid a gray 2025 via expiring August 27th.
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0: 706 E. Edwards, Ida, repeat. 706 Edwards, Ida, Indiana. 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
1: Your 1028 is showing clear, showing valid on a white 2021 Mazda expiring 6 of 27.
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1: 9, go ahead.
0: Last name Kane, K. King, A. Adam, N. Nor, E. Edward. First name Elizabeth, E. Edward, O. Lincoln, I. Ida, C. Zebra, A. Adam, E. Boyd, E. Edward, T. Tom, H. Henry. Middle name Joanne, J. John, O. Ocean, A. Adam, N. Nor, N. Female, date of birth, 03-04-1959. 03-04-1959, Indiana.
1: 7879, year 27 is clear, valid expiring in 33, year 28. Is a 2021 Mazda expiring 627.

Mountain Fire Department, Pulaski County Sheriff's Office. 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Mutually before Shoe Lake Fire Department have a structure fire. Again, Mountain Fire Department respond to 917 East Poplar Street Feed. 917 East Poplar Street Feed. Mutually before Shoe Lake Fire Department have a structure fire. Time out will be 1233.

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0: Address was 917 East Poplar Street, Thieves. 917 East Poplar Street, Thieves.

0: traffic on Amtor. 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
1: Last name Marshall, Denbury, A out of Robert, Sam, H. Henry, A out of L. Lincoln, L. Lincoln. First name, A out of Endora, T. Tom, A out of Endora, A out of E. Edwards. Middle name, Simon, D. David, I out of A out of Denbury, O. Endora, D. David. Female, date of birth, 07-23-2000. Repeating, 07-23-2000. Female, Louisiana.

that in the phone ring. Your 27 is clear, valid, expiring in 32. Your 28 is a white 2023 Chrysler, expiring in 28.

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0: Rhode Island, Ocean State 28. Our Robert Boise call 415. Repeating, 2 Boy call 415, Rhode Island. Black train.
1: The 28 is clear, valid of black 2025 Chrysler, signed by the 28 is the rental. I'll be taking to the fire department.
0: Stand for copy.
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0: Can you send 25 the area, 51 just south of Kirk's Road, 51 just south of Kirk's Road, got a report of a tree down blocking the northbound lane. Could let me know if it is large enough that I got these and called.
1: And 4, I'm 76.
2: 9 for 6, I've got it, I'm up in the Allen area.
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0: got 106, about 37, North America Road, Missouri, G. George R. Robert, 160 David. George Robert, 160 David, Missouri Handicap, 27. You on a red, live to Buick.
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1: Your 27 is clear, valid expiring in 28. Your 28 is a 2007 Pontiac expiring 8 of 27.

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0: Ken, I got half the tree moved out of the way, got half the road open. I called the highway department. They're going to have to move the rest. They're supposed to be coming down here to take care of it.

South 802 and some CPU workers got some tree removed out of the roadway. The roadway is all clear. 802 advised if we did hit it, we need more trees down on the northern area. Give a call, you might be able to assist.

0: 7879. Can you take 125 the area of Grand Chain? There is a 97-year-old male subject with dementia. He left the house of 281 East 2nd Street in Grand Chain driving a blue Nissan Rogue, was supposed to be going two blocks over and never showed up to that address. I'm going to try to get some more information. As of right now, all I have is the description of the vehicle. She's supposed to be getting me a license plate and making contact with the
1: 10-4 County. I'm 76 from the 12.
0: 7-9-10-4.
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1: 87-1310-4, it is on a blue Nissan Rogue. Again, blue Nissan Rogue.

he was unable to give an actual address to where the sister lived. He just stated that it was where 2nd Street and Main Street meet. He wouldn't mention

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Apparently, he was at the gas station, and she is going to be following him back. I'm going to try to get an address. The RP is at 281 East 2nd Street in Grand Chain. She believes it's going to be 110 East 2nd or West. Okay. She said it is 110 East 2nd Street in Grand Chain where they are going.

0: 7-6. She stated that she believes the picket mark, I believe picket mark is not open yet. I'm not sure. I've not been down that way.
1: Okay,
0: no, 7-6-10-4. She stated that they're supposed to be going back to the 110 East 2nd Street there in Grand Canyon.

0: 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Myself and 13 are going to be 1060. Have to locate the vehicle here in Grand Chain.
1: 27 and 9, 10-4.

0: 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To 151.
1: No, it is showing 100 East 2nd Street there on the corner. When I type it in, I believe it's going to be that address.
0: 10-4. Show me 23. I'll be out of the car here.
1: 7-9-10-4.
2: I went down to pick up Mark just to double check, and they're not here to pick up Mark.
1: She was unsure of which gas station. She just assumed pick up Mark. I'm not sure if maybe they went down to Cedar Creek. 779 is out at that residence. It's going to be the 100 East 2nd Street there in Green
2: Canyon. I went by Cedar Creek. I didn't notice that vehicle there, and I didn't see it.

0: County 9. I spoke with a female here. She doesn't know anything about it.
1: The caller is going to be at 281 East 2nd Street. That's where the male subject lives. That was supposed to be the address of his sister that he was supposed to be selling to. The sister is supposed to be with the male subject, making sure he gets back to the house.
0: 10-4, I'll go to 281.

0: 9.
1: Good.
0: This is that residence we were at a couple weeks ago early in the morning with 10 and 12.
1: 10-4, I figured it would be.

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77-13-10-4. 77-9, are you able to break away? There's a tree down on Kidron. And I can get the other road. There's a road way out there. And I can, so it's between the top five and somewhere on Kick Ridge. I can get a better location. It's blocking one lane. I'm going to get a hold of the highway department and get them headed that way.

0: 79, if you're headed to that call with the tree down, the road before that address that they gave was going to be Yogi Lane, so it is somewhere between the stop sign and Grand Chain and Yogi Lane.
1: Stand for County. County, be advised, 13, going to call myself and 6, going to go to Carnac. That's where the last subject we're looking for is supposed to be. That's all, General.
0: County is 10-9, your traffic was unreadable.
2: County 13, I'm going to handle the tree down. The other two units are going to go towards Carnac.

0: couple Huskies there. In case you weren't able to copy, myself and 9 or 10A from this address, we're headed out to Karnak DG. That's where the subject supposedly at right now.
1: 37 6 10.

0: 7-9, go ahead.
1: County, the RP said that the sister's house is 101 East 2nd Street. 1 East 2nd Street. I believe this individual did the same thing about a month or so ago as well. So we're going to need to, once we get here, get...

0: Bridge. It's just after Dover Lane.
1: Okay.

7-13-10-4, I answered you. I'm on the phone with the highway department now.

0: 713, highway department's been notified about the one on Dover Lane. I don't know if he's gotten to drive the rest of the way. That is a pretty good distance. I don't know if there's a second one down or not. I've only gotten that one about the path. It's blocking at least one lane, and there was a good distance between the stop sign and that road.
1: 10-4, yeah, this one's just blocking the southbound lane. I'll send that prepared to go check the other one, see which one's going to be the major road hazard, but this one, I can confirm.

7.

0: copy Six Direct, but 802 from Marlin is going to go over and see if he can do something with the tree. Highway Department is still in route, though.
1: Good work. I'm going to stay back out that tree so they can certainly get a removed.
0: 713-10-4. If you guys do get it removed, let me know so I can let the Highway Department know.

0: go ahead.
1: County, the male subject has left from here. Six of my cell came into Karnak the back way. We're going to head out on the main road, see if we can't locate him. Make a traffic stop. We're going into Grand Chain, see if he's returned home.

0: bystander. Saw that individual at the 101 address.
1: Yeah, that's where I'm going to go. See if he's there at 101.

0: 28 out of Illinois.
1: Go ahead.
0: County, it's going to be an Illinois handicap plate, 283692, 283692, Illinois, plate on.

0: 9 28 coming back clear and valid on a blue 2019 Nissan with an expiration of April of 27 to a Langley West and a Wandella West. Green chain, there's one Nissan. 9, he's coming back clear and valid, showing an expiration of 11 of 26. Does have an expired voice.
1: That's the information we need to document. This is a recurring event. We need that information on file in case it happens again.

Real subject, inside the house. We've got those keys away from him. He's just going to say that this is your house for now. It's 100th address. We'll both get

0: bring attention to the call, I mean, to the phone number, and it keeps going to the, there is no voicemail. I can't leave a voicemail, but I've made three attempts, and I can't get anybody on the phone.
1: 10-4, I'll try it on the radio.
0: 7-6-6-6.

0: think, sir.
1: I guess the highway department already made its way out there and saw that it was removed. I got on there and advised them. We tried to call them several times, but it is removed.
0: 376-10-4, thank you.
1: Not a problem.

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1: 523, go ahead.
0: Yes, ma'am. So we're issue 3 to Houston 31 and clear and returning.
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1: Jackie, Jay John, Adam, Charles, 18, 9, 8, 8, 8, 8, 8, 8, 8, 8, 8, 8, 8, 8, 8, 8, 8, 8, 8, 8, 8, 8, 8, 8, 8, 8, 8, 8, 8, 8, 8, 8, 8, 8, 8, 8, 8, 8, 8, 8, 8, 8, 8, 8, 8, 8, 8, 8, 8, 8, 8, 8, 8, 8, 8, 8, 8, 8, 8, 8, 8, 8, 8, 8, 8, 8, 8, 8, 8, 8, 8, 8, 8, 8, 8, 8, 8, 8, 8, 8, 8, 8, 8, 8, 8, 8, 8, 8, 8, 8, 8, 8, 8, 8, 8, 8, 8, 8, 8, 8, 8, 8, 8, 8, 8, 8, 8, 8, 8, 8, 8, 8, 8, 8, 8, 8, 8, 8, 8, 8,

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1: 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I'm going to be out at that residence.
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1: 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I'm going to see if that was maybe the person there. I'll be 10-8 from there.
0: 27-25-10-4.

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0: go ahead.
1: County, that male subject's been advised not to be going on porches and sitting down. 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Both units are going to be 10-8.
0: 27-25, 10-4.

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0: County 14, 10-6 traffic, 7.5 south, 1020 Mississippi, whenever you're ready.
1: 7-14, go ahead.
0: Mississippi, SAMP, Paul R. Roberts, and Nora V. Victor A. Adam. Repeating, SAMP, Paul R. Roberts, and Nora V. Victor A. Adam. Mississippi, expiring 26.
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0: Yeah.

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0: 7-13-77-14. Can you send 25 Lufkin Road near LB Repairs, small engine repairs? I don't have an actual address. He could not give me one. He said that there was a possible 1050 out there, that there is a female subject in the middle of the road waving people down.
1: 10-9, the address one more time.
0: 7713 Wilson Road. I do not have an exact address. He just said L and B small engine repairs.

0: 25.
1: Good.
0: What's your 20?
1: You're getting ready to pass the 8.
0: 10-4. I'm going to head out that way and see if I can locate for you.
1: 10-4. Thanks, sir.
0: County 25. I'm going to be 76 to that.

was clear at 911. I attempted to call back, but I did not get an answer. There was nobody on the line when I picked the call up, and it is pinging at a tower. 7725, I copy.

0: looking for your son.
1: 25, are you saying that they can slow their response?
2: County
1: 13, 4. 787-1310-4, I can't understand anything 25 saying.
2: County, I was advising they can slow their response. This female subject is out of her mind at this point. There is no 1050 here.
1: 27-25-10-4.

25, I believe he stated his name was Larry. He said that he was just driving by and she stopped him in the middle of the road and told him that there was a wreck out there, but it was like off in the woods, and I don't think he had signal, so then he had to like come further down and call it in.

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0: County, I'm going to be 10-8 from there. 13 and 14 are dealing with her. I'm going to continue northbound on Lufkin, see if I can possibly locate a 1050. I doubt very seriously we're going to, but I'm going to do my due diligence, see if I can locate one.
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0: 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I went all the way to Shiloh. 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